drum. The drum. The drum. 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The drum is the most important instrument. Primitive.

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0: 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Oh my god, the voices.

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I go outside, I walk some more to see what is next to me. And I saw you and then I knew how a smile can give some peace.

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1: Hello, hello. 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Hong Kong Dragon speaking. Hong Kong Dragon speaking. $100,000 HK for India's Invisible Man. Confirm. Over.
0: Programa.

0: trapped inside repeating waves. 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
1: You know everything.
0: Does anybody hear me now? Are we okay? Are we the fucking okay?

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We were unaware what was happening over there. It breaks my heart

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I sit and see and wonder what it's like to be in touch. No wonder all my brothers and my sisters need a crutch. I wanna be a human being, not a human doing. I couldn't keep that pace up if I tried. 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My intention is prevention.